0: The TV stage, did you drive full attack or a little bit more carefully?
1: No, there was no chance because, you know, it was raining and the first small road beginning was so muddy that... 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

0: 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No, there was no chance because you know it was raining, brown.
1: Zoom, zoom.
0: No, there was no chance because you know it was raining and the first small road beginning was so muddy that couldn't do anything else just to drive through it.
2: It was raining. What kind of tires you had?
0: Black, brown, Pirelli, Pirelli, Pirelli.

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Many more heat. 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For the street. Many more heat.

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Wow, you actually got people out here that's been laid off, having some real hard times. They losing their houses. They trying to figure out where they gonna sleep, where they gonna get their next meal. I mean, you name it, it's going on. When you get to look at that people that really have stuff versus the ones that's really struggling and trying to hold on to what they have. And I'm just reflecting on growing up. Seemed like the less that we had, we was at our best. This is real what I'm talking about, and this is a wake-up call. We shared more when we had less.

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1: And I'm just reflecting on growing up. Seemed like the less that we had, we was at our best. This is real what I'm talking about, and this is a wake-up call. We shared more when we had less.

no one. Don't live for today, live for tomorrow. Focus. Stand strong. Believe in yourself.

myself. Maybe, just maybe, this is what love feels like before it even begins.